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I got drive, I don't need a car. 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
3: 19 years old, Kylian Mbappe, the boy from north of Paris, round of 16 against Argentina, against Lionel Messi himself. He won a penalty by sprinting from one penalty area to another in 9 seconds. He scored twice in the second half. France won 4-3 in one of the wildest knockout matches the World Cup has ever seen. Mbappe became the first teenager since Pele in 1958 to score multiple goals in a knockout stage match. He'd score again in the final against Croatia. France lifted the trophy. Mbappe donated his entire World Cup salary to charity. The torch passing in real time on the grass in Kazan. A generation looked up and recognized its new face.
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2: I still think you're a jerk.
1: You get to be our moral compass.
2: No, wait, you're a jerk.
1: It's time to find out. Am I the jerk?
3: Look what you did, you little jerk.
4: Lion Linda.
5: Lion
4: Lucy. Lion what? Lying Linda.
5: I like Lying Linda.
4: Not to be confused with a lion.
5: No.
4: Sometimes lions are lying.
5: Not roar, like
4: lying
5: a liar.
4: Linda. All right, she said, am I the jerk for lying to my employer about graduating? It's kind of funny because I can't picture a Linda that who's like 20, but...
5: Well, listen, Linda, you about listen, to find Linda. Out today.
4: She said, Allie and DZ, I'm in college, but I'd like to remain anonymous for obvious reasons. I'm graduating. I already have a job lined up. I interviewed for it multiple times throughout the semester. I was thrilled when I got the offer, but here's the dilemma. I'm not going to be graduating like I thought I was.
5: Oh.
4: Turns out I failed one of my classes, and I admit I knew it might happen, but I don't really care since I already have a job. They don't ask for my diploma or any proof. Am I the jerk for lying to my employer about graduating?
5: Well,
4: here's the thing, lying Linda.
5: Hold on. No, go ahead. What's the thing?
4: There is no thing. She's a liar. But I mean, they're not going to ask.
5: They're not going to ask. And that's my thing. And when I graduated college, uh-huh. I will self-admit, I haven't been asked for proof of anything not once.
4: Ever. You know, you see all these stories about imposters on Netflix. We watch all these stories and I'm like, well, and that's why.
5: Yeah.
4: Nobody even asked for it. I could go in and tell anyone I'm a college graduate. How would they know unless they asked for my diploma?
5: And if you
4: guess what? I'm not. I didn't finish college, you guys. I only did 3 years. I got a job in radio. I moved on. Yeah. I could tell anyone I graduated.
5: And it doesn't matter.
4: And I've had almost a full college.
5: I believe you. Why wouldn't you?
4: You would. Why,
5: you're right? Successful. You've evolved. Like you're doing all the things that the quote-unquote college graduate was supposed to do.
4: Didn't graduate. Nope.
5: Would you have lied, though?
4: And no.
5: Would you have said it on
4: hell
5: the job?
4: Hell no, because I'm too honest. But that's the problem. But I mean...
5: What's the difference between saying...
4: She failed one class out of 4 years.
5: And
4: she's
5: isn't graduating because of it. So she's got to take some summer courses, or is she just going to say, screw it now? Because if she's just going to say, screw it, then she is the jerk. You did all of that hard work, and now you're just going to say, screw it, get yourself into all of that debt over one class to not get a diploma? You a fool.
4: Well, that's not the question.
5: That isn't the question.
4: Is she the jerk? She is a fool. But are you the jerk for lying to your employer about graduating? I actually agree with you. She should privately, secretly finish it up, on the side.
5: Yep.
4: And get a diploma. But the question is she the jerk for lying to the employer? Because the employer has no idea. The employer's already hired her. Monday morning, she's going to be in there. And
5: she's clearly proved to have, you know, the experience and or the qualities enough to do the job, or they feel confident to bring her in and train her to do the job. Now, are they only hiring her because they believe that she's a college graduate? If that's a part of the requirements for the work, then you're falsifying information and you're going to lose that job eventually. But if they're just asking if you're a college graduate, that's a whole nother story.
4: You know what? Who asked all you HR people that are texting in anyway?
5: What'd they say?
4: No, they're actually giving us really good advice. They're saying, I'm an HR employee. They do run a lot of background checks that could include your education history. People are saying that you can. Some people, Fred and Franklin texted that in.

0: A lot of people are. Paula in Waukesha said, most jobs do background checks, which show any degrees. Well, not here.
1: No.
0: I don't even think my boss checked my references.
1: Boy, listen.
0: I mean, I've been here long enough now, it's fine. But you know what I mean? Like,
1: not every job is like that, but I think I'm leaning towards not the jerk.
0: Not the jerk for lying about graduating, because they expect her to have a degree. She doesn't. She's taking the job. She's starting.
1: The background checks would have been made before they offered her the position. Mm-hmm. They gave her the job. Mm-hmm. So she's got the job. I think that she's kind of good, right? Yeah. How many people? Wasn't there some governor in like New York or something like that?
0: Are you talking about Santos?
1: Dos Santos or
0: Dude,
1: whatever, straight
0: this
1: up.
0: This is
1: lied.
0: Crazy. If you guys, okay, I've been ignoring politics because it makes me insane. I mean, I know what's going on, but I can't engage at this point because it's crazy and I don't want to get into it.
1: But this is from
0: before.
1: But
0: Santos just got sentenced to 7 years in jail for he had been using his family's identities. He had stolen all these identities. I mean, the whole thing is crazy.
1: Big falsification. Talk about he went to schools he didn't go to. Listen, you could clearly ascend.
0: He did so many illegal things and then he got sentenced to 7 years.
1: But it goes to show, and I'm not trying to prove an illegal point here, but it's about what you know, and you can ascend to different levels off of what you know, and that always doesn't always include a college education.
0: But I will say, George Santos, the ex-congressman who got sentenced to all that time in prison, he broke the law.
1: Yeah.
0: I don't think Linda is she breaking the law? I don't think so. Lying about graduating to her employer,
1: unless
0: right?
1: it's a stipulation and requirement of the job to have a college degree to work there. Yeah. Some places do, a lot don't. Unless that's it, I'm leaning towards not the jerk because she already got the gig.
0: Yeah.
1: If it was like, all right, bring us a piece of paper when you get it, and then you can start.
0: Well,
1: and she's
0: then
1: like, oops,
0: she'd be screwed.
1: But she already
0: this
1: working.
0: This is a moral dilemma. Is lying Linda the jerk for lying to her employer about graduating? That's what we want to know. All right. You know what? Let's take their calls and text next. I can't wait.

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2: I still think you're a jerk.
1: You get to be our moral compass.
2: No, wait, you're a jerk.
1: It's time to find out. Am I the jerk?
3: Look what you did, you little jerk.
4: Is Lion Linda a jerk for lying to her employer about graduating because she already got the job? About to graduate from college, she thought.
5: She thought.
4: Failed a class, not actually graduating. I mean,
5: she knew she was going to fail, though. Lion Linda was lying to herself. She was like, I mean, I kind of knew I was going to fail. But, you know, I was hoping that day.
4: Let's start with Shakara in Plymouth. She always texts in, and she called in today. Hey, girl.
5: Morning, Shakara.
6: Hi.
4: Am I saying your name right?
6: Because Yes, you are.
4: Okay, Shakara. All right, nice. Yep, such a pretty Shakara. Name.
6: Thank you. My mom read a Negoshi romance novel.
4: You were named after a romance novel.
6: Yeah, another topic
5: for another day right there. What were you named after?
4: Totally great okay, topic. Shakara. Anyway, jerk or not the jerk, though, for lying to the employer.
6: So she's not the jerk. I work in HR. The onus is on the employer to verify that the degree was completed. And so if they're not doing their due diligence to do a background and reference check, which includes, you know, education, then that's on them. Now, I would say don't, like, not finish your degree. Go after. Maybe the employer has a tuition reimbursement program she can take advantage of and finish that last class and still get the degree.
5: And get a master's on top of that for the free. Who knows? Who knows?
4: Wow, this is crazy because I really thought you were going to be like, I work in HR and this is messed up. And she's like,
6: if she knew her employer was going to be verifying it, then she should be honest and say, hey, I didn't, but I still want to complete this and do right by her employer.
4: But the employer
6: has an obligation to verify their candidate.
4: I actually have a great story about that, kind of is similar what she's saying. We had somebody in the building years ago who always was causing issues, and finally they got fired. Okay. And when they got fired, we realized like they

0: had been fired from a ton of jobs.
1: Oh, no.
0: And at the time, whoever was in charge at the top was like, who hired this guy? Essentially, like, who didn't check the references? Because if had you checked the references, we would have known this guy had gotten fired from every job he was at.
1: It was common.
0: So I get what she's saying. Like, whoever hired him screwed
1: up. That's on them. That's on the employer.
0: They screwed 100% up and hired someone that was not good and didn't check the references. There's a reason we do references. And
1: so coming from somebody that works in HR, she's going, not the jerk. That's not on her. Really. Mm-hmm. I mean, I value and appreciate it for sure, Shakara.
2: Yeah, I mean, the only thing I will say is I hope that the job didn't require the degree she's going for, because then that's just like morally, like you should have more integrity than that as a moral person. Dilemma. Mm-hmm. Yeah, that's great.
0: Well, we got to let you go because the next person on the line also works in kind of HR and has something
2: to
0: say.
2: All right, let's see it. I look forward to hearing it. Thanks. Love you. Bye.
1: Now you're back. Bye.
0: Dude, pull up Sarah in West Bend because she is a recruiter and she said she has something to say.
1: Oh, snap. Okay, Sarah. Good morning.
0: And Sarah, are you going? Are you saying jerk or going the opposite though of Shakira? Aren't you or Shakara?
3: I'm going to say jerk. Now, when I work for an IT company out on the West Coast, so a lot of the hiring we do is very technical.
0: Sure. Got it.
3: So with soon-to-be college graduates, if they are starting prior to their actual graduation date, when we run the background check, we do ask for their current enrollment. So their grades aren't necessarily posted. So if she went through the background check.
0: We found the hole.
1: I can feel it. That's what I'm saying.
3: And if she went through the background check and like, all her credits, all that, she's scheduled to graduate. She's good to go.
0: And now she just found out she's not.
3: Exactly. So,
0: so that makes her a jerk. She said that she's taking advantage of the system because they would have done everything.
1: It's done.
0: She went into the loophole.
1: That's what I was getting at, just without the professional words to use because I don't work in HR.
0: Right.
1: She went through the paces.
0: Thank God.
1: She did it all. And look at her. They gave her the job still.
0: Yeah, yeah. I'm saying thank God you
3: don't work
0: in HR.
3: I hope she does go back. I hope she goes back and finishes her, you know, the one class so she is, like, where? Yeah. With the employer, because some employers will terminate an employee if they find out there was any lying on the resume. And most employment is at will anyway.
1: So you will be terminated.
0: All right. Well, that's good advice. And Sarah says,
1: jerk. We're split, y'all.
0: Wow.
1: Okay, Sarah.
0: All right, Sarah. Thank you.
1: Have a great day.
3: Have a good one. Bye-bye.
0: Bye. Those were both really good. I liked what both of them said.
1: And working in similar fields, having completely opposite points, right? One says, Shakara, the employer. Bro, that's on them.
0: Yeah.
1: Sarah going, no, that's your morality. That's you. You're lying.
0: Do the
1: you
0: right
1: use
0: thing.
1: The loophole system.
0: Mm-hmm. Well,
1: but she got the job.
0: Tammy's in Mount Pleasant, so let Tammy, we're going to say how morally competent you decide to be today.
1: How morally sound are you this morning, Tammy?
0: I don't know if that's a word, if that made sense, but whatever. Anyway, what do you think, Tammy? Is she a jerk or not the jerk for lying about graduating?
4: I'm going with jerk.
1: Jerk.
0: Okay.
4: I am assuming through the interview process.
0: Wait, slow down. Hold on, Tammy. You cut out right as you said, I'm a, and then it went blank. You're a what?
1: You're assuming?
4: I'm assuming
0: that
4: when she went through the interview process, she told them she was graduating in May.
1: Right.
4: By not coming forward now, that's a complete lack of integrity on her part.
1: Oh. Lying on the front and being like, I will be graduating
0: and
1: now that she's not.
0: Well, this is a moral dilemma and everyone's saying she has no morals and she's a jerk. So I get it. If you are laying it down like that, it is morally, I guess,
1: It's cut and dry.
0: She's going to be fine. She's going to go in. She may get fired later if they find out. But now, morally, she's doing the
1: wrong
0: thing.
1: She's compromised from jump on a job that she just got out of college. Like, she's always going to be looking over her shoulder now. Y'all aren't wrong. Ooh, jerk it is.
0: A jerk. All right, Tammy. Well, thank you for calling.
4: Have a good day.
1: You too. Bye.
0: Jinx.
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0: Your body's awake, but your brain isn't. Allie and DZ get your brain going with a question of the day.
1: Ooh, would you sleep in a coffin?
2: Sleep in a coffin.
1: Like, for real, would you even just relax in a coffin?
2: Before I even answer this question, where does this come from, G?
1: What? Well, I'm asking because people in Japan are starting to use coffins. Yes, like in a funeral home, coffins to relax.
2: Really now?
1: Yeah. They're saying that this is part of the newest trend where people meditate in a casket.
2: What?
1: Yeah, it's like it's being offered.
2: Oh, they're getting coffin cozy.
1: You can go to a funeral home and you can rent a casket, lie in it, meditate in it, and they're calling it coffin lying.
2: Whoa.
1: Get it?
2: Coffin lying. Yeah. Oh, man, they could have called it coffin cozy. Anything cooler.
1: Giving the people the chance to get in a zen state.
2: Wow. See, listen,
1: where they can get this. This is where it's weird. They can contemplate mortality.
2: Uh-huh.
1: Or simply relax.
2: Yeah.
1: Anyway, what were you going to say?
2: I've heard of exactly what you just said. People getting into coffins as a part of like a therapy. I want to say it might be for rehab. I don't want to speak out the side of my neck here. But people I've seen, and I remember vividly a TV show where it's like you get in a coffin, you pretend you're dead, and then you like attend your own funeral, right?
1: I don't want to do that.
2: Freak me out, bro. So to think people are relaxing inside of a coffin just to like, are they closing the lid and everything?
1: I don't think so. I mean,

0: guess man. You could if you wanted to. You're the one renting the coffin. It's up to you. I don't know, because I think you'd run out of air. So I would think that you'd have to keep it open. Mm-hmm. But if you're okay with lying, and here's the thing. Mm-mm. Coffins don't scare me. Nothing. Yeah. Death doesn't scare me. I know a lot of people have a fear of death. It's never been one of those things like funerals don't scare me, none of that stuff.
1: I don't love funerals, but I will attend one. Nobody likes them, right?
0: You know
1: I'll attend a funeral.
0: Yeah.
1: Now, on the other hand, death, I don't play about death, really, though, yo, because life is fleeting, and it can be taken in any moment in time, so I try not to take it in jest, right?
0: At the same time,
1: I realize the concept
0: of... But I'm not going to live in fear every day, because then you're not living either.
1: I'm not going to live in fear, but that doesn't mean I'm comfortable with the thought of death, right?
0: Right.
1: That doesn't also mean I'm going to put myself in a situation where I go sit in the coffin just to chill for 20 minutes or whatever it is because my local Krause is out here offering the service. I'm good.
0: I guess it just doesn't give me the heebie-jeebies like it's supposed to with coffin lying, where people are using coffins in Japan to relax. I want to know, would you relax in a coffin?
1: You'd have to pay me to do it. I wouldn't be paying, because that's what I'm assuming. You go, you rent the coffin, you pay whatever X amount.
0: You gotta pay to get in a coffin. Just like when you die.
1: Right. Like,
0: make it make sense.
1: Does this down payment count towards this coffin,
0: like,
1: though?
0: Like, how am I dead and I still got a bill?
1: Now, if you're kind of like feeling them out, maybe calling it a test drive, that's different. You can test drive whatever coffin you want.
0: You don't need to test drive a coffin for when you're dead, but okay. I mean, if you gain 20 pounds? You need a bigger one. All of a sudden, like, you know,
1: you can't just get.
0: I mean, I got a few extra pounds right now. What if I need a different size coffin when I die?
1: I'm not trying to clown life, but this just sounds so strange. And shout out Japan for trying something new, or maybe something, you know, wild, if you will.
0: They call it innovative. We call it creepy. Coffins don't scare me. I'm telling you, I would do it. I wouldn't. It wouldn't be my number one choice.
1: If we had
0: if
1: we had somebody offer to bring in a coffin today, would you pop in it and lie in it for 5 minutes?
0: I absolutely would. And it would not scare me, no. Yeah. But I know a lot of people would be like, I'm not getting in that thing.
1: No interest.
0: Absolutely
1: no interest in it whatsoever. I'll tell you what, and this is just me and just revealing a little bit about myself. We have this wood table at home, solid wood table, right? That has storage, or I shouldn't say solid because it's got storage in the middle. It opens up, our coffee table opens up, folds up style. And our kids love to take all of the blankets and boxes and games out of there and climb in it and lay down and close the top.
0: Oh, yeah.
1: And it's so perfectly.
0: That's just like a coffin
1: size.
0: Yeah.
1: I look at them and go, y'all better get a butter there. Quit playing like that, man. That's how much I don't play about death. I don't even like them playing inside our coffee table.
0: Go to the phones. I'm going to read the text, too, and see if you guys actually would lie in a coffin to relax, honestly. Hi, Kiss. Who's this?
2: Allison in Racine.
0: Oh, hey. Look at her. She's lost over 100 pounds. She's on fire. Allison.
1: Theme song.
2: Morning.
1: Good morning.
0: Okay, people in Japan are now using coffins to relax and meditate. You're going to a funeral home and renting it. Would you do this?
2: Okay, the claustrophobic part of my personality would never allow me to do that.
0: I get that. If you're claustrophobic, this is not going to work for you.
1: And I'm not. I'm not claustrophobic.
0: Same.
1: At all.
0: I'm not either.
1: I've experienced claustrophobia once.
2: Like, I'm not afraid of death. I don't fear death. I mean, you know, I know who's waiting for me, and that's who I'd love to see. So I don't have any problem with that. So it's not that. It's just the closed space.
1: Feel that.
2: Some of these little Japanese stuff that they do is weird to begin with. So
1: they be liking to express themselves culturally differently, dog. I swear.
0: Hey, listen, Rebecca in Kenosha texted in. She said, I would totally do it, and I would close the lid so my kids can't bother me.
1: See, mama, you just trying to escape. That's different. You just need five.
0: Rebecca, hey, friend. We could be besties.
1: She said, do these coffins have vent holes?
0: She said, maybe I could have some peace and quiet for once.
1: They find a way in. You know they'd find a way in.
2: All of the, like, the CSI and the Criminal Minds episodes where they've had where the people get buried alive.
0: I know. Even the real world Road Rules Challenge used to do stuff like that.
1: Fear Factor used to put you in car. Listen, I'm sorry, but
0: Joe Rogan, no.
1: You get in the coffin, Joe.
0: Well, Allison, thanks for calling. We appreciate you.
2: Okay, guys.
1: You too. Much love.
0: Bye. Amber from Milwaukee said never. She would never relax in a coffin.
1: You'd have to pay me.
0: I just take it. I just take a nap. I'd be all right.
1: I mean, I don't know if I'd get comfortable enough. I don't think it's any claustrophobia. It's just the mental factor for me that this is a place where you lie when you ain't getting back up from it. So I ain't gonna get in there and mess with them jujus.

0: Are they going to do my makeup like they do when people die? Are they going to do my hair and makeup and dress me? Because then I'm really
1: Then you really
0: then
1: in.
0: Then I'm really going to go meditate in a coffin.
1: Allie's going full vampire, just living in a coffin. Living in it.
0: Would you guys relax in a coffin? That's what they're doing now. They're calling it coffin lying.

0: Your body's awake, but your brain isn't. Ali and DZ get your brain going with a question of the day.
1: All right, so we're talking about if you would lie in a coffin to relax.
2: I just don't know. I don't see myself relaxing in that bad boy.
1: Really?
2: I got to be dead tired to lay in a coffin and
3: relax. It's like your dad with those dad jokes over there.
2: Puff all the roof too.
1: Dude, Shoot texted and he said, I'm a cremation guy. Put me in a pine box coffin. Don't scare me. That they're actually way too plush for somebody that's dead. Have a great day.
2: And that's a whole nother concept for people as far as like where you go with it in life and death, right?
1: But have you ever seen, I was watching weirdly a documentary the other day and I'm really mad I don't know what it was on, but I flipped through so many streaming services.
2: Feel that.
1: Where this couple was running a funeral home, and I'm sure other people saw it, and they were not cremating people. They were, in fact, just laying them in the funeral home. So the funeral home started to stink.
2: They were keeping them on ice.
1: There's like 400 bodies in this funeral home. Yes. And this young couple's online like, yes, we're here to help you and your family.
2: Ooh.
1: And all these people thought they had spread ashes.
2: Nope.
1: And they found concrete. And like they were

0: grinding up concrete and giving it to people. Ashes. Because you could technically, nobody's going to know.
1: No, I mean, and there's no way to like really detect. So, and after death, people don't investigate.
0: Well, they poured water into it. That's how one of the people found out. They poured water into it and it hardened and they knew it was concrete. And that's how they started busting these people.
1: One of these construction workers tried to bury their mama and said, yeah. Wait, this smells like quickcrete. Mm-hmm. Hold up.
0: Oh. I wish I could remember what it was on. If you remember, text in at 414-533-1037. But it was some kind of documentary on this couple who owned funeral homes and was not cremating and was giving people fake ashes.
1: Ow.
0: And I always wonder that.
1: Yeah, no kidding.
0: You know, but anyway.
1: Yeah, how do you know? Low-key.
0: You don't.
1: I knew with my grandmother, one of the only times, because we've cremated my grandmother and our dog, right? Mm-hmm. My grandmother's...
0: Nobody's there when they cremate people, though.
1: My grandmother's hip and knee replacements were still in the ashes.
0: There you go.
1: So that's how we knew, because we got the full extent of my granny's.
0: Oh, geez.
1: We got everything.
0: Oh, my God. Let's go to Ariana and West Dallas. I know this took a dark turn.
1: Sorry.
0: No, I was the problem. I was the one who started it.
1: We coughing laying over here.
0: I was the one who's now traumatized everybody who's ever laid ashes down. Now they're like, wait, what?
1: Ariana. It was good.
0: All right. So, Ariana, we're talking about, would you lie in a coffin? Because in Japan, they're doing that to relax now, to meditate.
1: It was crazy.
2: Like, first things first, I wake up, you guys know I wake up to the Odyssey app every morning while I get ready for work.
1: Thank you.
2: So one day I was like, this just took a damn like dark turn in the morning.
0: Don't
2: like,
0: tell me, tell Japan. I just started, dude.
1: They sleeping right now, but we could wake them up and let them know.
0: They're the ones who think this is very beautiful and it shows but they're also, you know what though? Hold on. Let's give them 1 point.
1: Give them a flower.
0: 1 point. They get aura points or whatever, aura farming. They get a point because they are saying, well, you have to reflect on mortality.
1: Yes.
0: So it is forcing you to think about your life, you know, where 1,000%. You're at. But I don't need to be in a coffin to do that.
1: I understand because I love samurai culture, but Japanese culture has a different appreciation for life and death. I'm not Japanese.
2: No. We
0: this isn't Japanese culture, I don't think. I think it's just people in Japan starting a new trend.
1: No, I'm talking about people in general in Japan have a different appreciation for life and death in Japan. They approach it culturally differently. So if this maybe derives from that stem of culture,
0: they're also much more holistic and forward-leaning.
1: Exactly.
0: And reflecting and meditating would be much more in their realm, and we would take a drug.
1: The Bushido, right? Bushido means samurai way of life, where like they live and invoke that a lot more.
0: Yeah, I don't know anything about the Japanese culture.
2: You guys watched Coco before, right?
1: I love Coco.
2: Tradition then?
1: Dia de los Muertos.
2: Yes.
0: Dang, I forgot about Coco. My kids are so old, I forgot about some of these animated movies already. Look at me, I gotta come back. Oh my God. Okay, go on. Yeah.
2: No, but I was gonna say, I'm like, no, they're gonna have to give me melatonin or whatever to pass me out.
1: Knock you out.
2: Give me like $2,500. We out.
1: $2,500 and a melatonin, bro.
0: Said I'm not getting in a coffin. Absolutely not.
2: No, that's claustrophobic.
0: Wait a second.
1: Oh,
0: Ariana,
1: you're claustrophobic, though.
0: I know you're Mexican. Have you ever been in a tanning bed?
2: Nope.
0: Okay, that's fair question. I wanted to acknowledge that before I say something that only certain people can get in, because people are saying things like, well, tanning beds feel like a coffin. They do.
1: Do they?
0: Because they close on you and you're just in like a thing covered with lights and goggles on. You can't. You're like in a tube.
1: You're in a whole tube. Yeah, I couldn't be in a tanning bed.
2: Is that Final Destination?
1: Yep. Yeah, no, we're out.
0: No.
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2: Today we have a friendship problem, DZ. Let's talk about it.
3: Let's get it, man, because they want to know. Allie and DZ, this one's complicated. There's a lot of history, but I need to share what I'm feeling. Close friend of mine and I don't spend time together like we used to, and it's making me feel pretty sad and rejected right now.
2: Aww.
3: I need an outside perspective to help me determine if my feelings are justified or if I'm overreacting. I'm genuinely looking for opinions on the situation and whether I should even bring it up. How I feel, though, I've already sent a text.
2: Yowzers! Never mind.
3: I guess you want to elaborate more?
2: The intrusive thoughts won.
3: Right, right. So it's like, tell me if I should say something more.
2: I already crashed out, so now what? Yeah. Anyway.
3: Our friendship was once incredibly strong. I'm talking about the sisterhood was off the charts. We bonded over everything, good and bad. We were highly dependent on each other. However, in recent months, anytime I've tried to hang out, it seems to fall through. Her excuses are usually logical. She's sick, overwhelmed at work, dealing with an emergency, etc. Maybe her dogs got out. My feelings of rejection peaked last weekend when I found out that she went out with a mutual friend of ours. This particularly hurt because she had told me that she didn't want to go out because she felt bloated and gross. To make matters worse, they went to a dance class that we had all talked about taking years ago together, which made me feel truly left out. I hear you. I'm confused because it seems like they clearly don't want to do these things with me anymore. Yet, she sometimes initiates plans only to drop them later. This pattern has been happening for a while, and it's heavily triggering, she uses air quotes, my feelings of rejection. I've sent you, she got history with this. I've sent her a long text explaining everything of how I felt. It's only been a couple days and I haven't heard back. What's your advice on what I should do next?
2: Well, okay. So I don't want to be mean, but it does sound exactly like you feel.
3: Doesn't it?
2: They don't want to spend time with you or they don't want to be your friends. So what's your advice, DZ?
3: I hate to say it, but in this situation, you know, you need to recognize when a friendship is over.
2: Yeah.
3: And this is a hard pill to swallow. When you've had years together, months together, whatever they said, they've built this bond that really felt more like a sisterhood, right?
2: Right.
3: And it can happen with a myriad of people for of reasons. They were close.
2: Like family.
3: They were close. And maybe at one point in time, those experiences kept them bonded together and kept them just friendships, and that friendship just longer.
2: Yeah.
3: That's not the case anymore.
2: Mm-hmm.
3: And we talk about this a couple times when it's like one friend keeps thinking that that friendship is worth maintaining, right? When the reality is that friendship has run its course.
2: Yeah.
3: And we could talk about friendship. We could talk about relationship. We could talk

0: about just any partnership mm-hmm. that is person to person. Eventually, if it does not work out, it could end amicably, it could not, or it could just run its course.
1: That's fair.
0: And if it runs its course and all of a sudden you're not in any type of involvement that's romantic, you might just stop seeing this person. You might just stop hearing from this person. They might just fade out of your life.
1: Maybe.
0: And they call it friends for seasons and friends for reasons, right?
1: Well, and I also want to say, like, I want to defend myself here because people
0: Why?
1: Will say I don't write back or I don't, you know, remember to invite people to things.
0: Oh, God, I'm saying, girl.
1: But I want to say, when you see them doing it with other people and you had those plans, then
0: it sucks.
1: Definitely you're getting rejected. It's one thing if they're basically, you know, all over the place, this friend, like me or you, right? If they
0: True.
1: Are, but if they're making plans that you've already had with other people and then going and doing them and like your ideas, I would say they don't want to be friends with you. I don't know why.
0: But if you don't know why and you want to know why, how do you ask? How do you say? Because if
1: why aren't we friends anymore?
0: Why are you ditching me? Why did y'all go to, you know, learn salsa without me? I wanted to go to bachata class. What's going on?
1: So
0: right?
1: Nasty, like, so rude.
0: It sucks. It sucks. But when mutual friends do hang out, you get that sense of rejection. I don't want to say that it happens to everybody because it might not.
1: Yeah.
0: But everybody usually feels rejected at mm-hmm. some point in time in mm-hmm. some in their life, whether it's through friends or not. Mm-hmm. You need to know when to let it go. This to me is one of those let it go situations. You must not have other friends. I'm not trying to be mean, but you must be really like dependent on one person
1: well,
0: at a time.
1: No, they've just been friends for so long. There's nothing wrong with feeling like that should be one of your number ones.
0: That feels like it's your only ones.
1: I know.
0: Don't it? To tell me it doesn't sound like that's your only friend.
1: Said, get some friends, you loser.
0: Get other.
1: Just kidding. You didn't say that.
0: Yeah, I did.
1: You know it's Friday on this show. Okay.
0: You can't be limiting yourself. I understand that there's the mutual friend already there, right? But clearly that friend didn't hit you up or for some... Idea.
1: What?
0: Ding.
1: Oh, my God. What? You're so funny over there. You're like, I just figured it out. What?
0: The mutual friend. Hit them up. Be like, girl,
1: oh, no,
0: why the hell?
1: No.
0: Wait. Hear me out. Hit them up on the side and be like, girl, why the hell was not on this dance class? Did y'all forget that I was the one that brought it up? Did y'all forget we talked about this whatever years ago over mimosas?
1: Nope.
0: Like, did y'all just up and forget and leave me out the crew?
1: No, that makes no sense.
0: You don't need to keep addressing the friend that you already feel some type of left out with. If you already sent a long text, do not send another text to this friend and be that creeper. Don't do that.
1: Everything DZ said, go with the opposite. Don't get the third involved. Don't ask the other friend who has nothing to do with this problem.
0: Nah.
1: Honest to God, you're wrong on that.
0: You don't have many other friends. Hit up the other friend that you got and go, hey, girl, woman to woman, for real. Pal to pal, gal to gal.
1: Do it
0: Tell
1: to
0: me.
1: The one you have the issue with. Why are you bringing in the third friend?
0: Because she's
1: friend?
0: Not telling you nothing for ick. And you already know she's probably got the ick. At least I'm feeling like she's got the ick.
1: She's got the
0: if
1: ick.
0: If plans always fall through with a certain friend, there's got to be some reason. If they're not busy.
1: They're always canceling.
0: If they're not really busy and you feel like, oh, now you're lying to me. Because logical excuses like emergencies, dogs getting out, overwhelmed with work, feeling sick, or bloated and gross are cool. But then you tell me, girl, you feel bloated and gross. And I see you on Snap, on Insta, on Facebook, having fun at the salsa class that we talked about, the three or four of us or whatever.
1: Mm-hmm.
0: Nah, I'm gonna hit the other friends up and go, why ain't y'all invite me?
1: Somebody said, oh my God, is this reader's name Andrea? I'm going through this too.
0: No, it's not.
1: Somebody else said, drop it, move on. Some people won't give you closure, and she's obviously not a good friend if she can't have the conversation with you. Time to move on. That was Kayla in West Bend.
0: Well, help Andrea out.
1: Shelly in Economwalk says, my mom says, shut up and move on. She lost her friend.
0: You lost a friend, and that's kind of where I'm at. You lost a friend. If you really do want to know what the situation is, don't double text the friend that you think you lost. Hit the other ones in the crew and go, what up? Am I out the crew? What's up?
1: All right, we're going to talk to you guys next.
2: 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While with Toast on the One. 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
1: What up? It's Allie.
3: And DZ.

0: She doesn't know what to do about her friend who she feels left out. They're doing all these things without her. It's like, I think the friendship is over.
1: Andrea is feeling anti-friends right now.
0: Dang. Should we start with Tony and... No, we shouldn't.
1: No, we shouldn't.
0: In fact, how did he even get on the phone?
1: We could answer and then hang up on him right away. I don't know.
0: Fine, go to Tony and Racine, mascot man.
1: Tony.
0: Hi, Tony.
1: We're on air. We're on air. Remember.
0: Okay. Watch what you say. So I don't have to throat punch you through the phone.
1: Or in person.
2: Watch what you say.
1: Nah, for real, Tony. Sometimes you make sense. I don't want to say every time you'd be making dollars.
0: Not
1: sometimes
0: often.
1: You make sense, though.
0: What do you think, though? What should this girl do?
2: Today's probably not a make sense day, so bear with me. I think, personally, she should just leave everything alone because that was a one-way street. I think that mutual friends, those two were best friends. And this friend was actually just being the nice friend. And with these excuses, those might be, like, actually how she feels about that friend. Like, hey, I'm exhausted today. You're too much.
1: You're
2: hey,
1: exhausting.
2: I'm tired today. You're kind of annoying to hang out with. Like, it sounds like it might be a one-way street here, and she may not feel the same way. So your bond with her is
1: done.
0: Is imaginary.
1: Yeah, maybe.
0: It's imaginary. She doesn't like you. Like, it's just like any relationship where it's one-sided, right? She's not that into you. I hate to break it to you.
1: So y'all think her saying our friendship was once incredibly strong, sisterhood off the charge, we bonded over everything good and bad, we were highly dependent on each other, that is cap. I mean, I'm not saying no, I'm just saying yo.
0: Or it was at a different place in their lives. Maybe they were younger. Maybe they needed more support. You know what I mean? People grow apart. They grow up.
1: It don't feel like it's been that long. It feels like it's been months, though. Like,
0: then she's a creeper.
2: Yeah, but you know.

0: problem better. I just said I was going to tell you what I would do.
1: Unreal. Can't stand this guy sometimes.
2: Well, I'm going to call Allie and ask why she hasn't rented bounce houses for me, but I'm going to call DZ about it.
3: Because my kids are 17 and 6'6", okay?
0: No, I don't care what you say. I'm going to ask DZ why.
3: Fair enough. You know what, Tony? Honestly, DZ and I are close, but if I went to somebody else about our problem, he would flip. So it's funny that he is saying his advice. He doesn't even follow his own advice, Tony. He doesn't even follow it. Don't listen to it, dude.
0: You know what? Forget you for calling me out.
3: You
0: got to go one-to-one, but you already did that. Now I'm not talking about going and making anybody else mad. All seriousness, all jokes aside, I'm talking about hitting the friend and just going, can you elaborate as to why? Like, has she said anything about me? Like, I've hit her up and asked and still got nothing. And then you don't want to put them in an awkward position.
3: Tony said, right, what if they did, though? Then what are you going to do? You're going to confront the friend?
0: You'll know quick. You'll know quick.
2: That's why she's only tied to one person, because maybe that group of friends, that one person is the only nicest one to her, where now she can't reach out to anybody else, and everybody else in the circle is like, I'm over it. Like, I'm just done. You can be her best friend. So that's why they're connected. So, you know, for listen, what she's
0: could you imagine they were talking about taking this dance class all together, and the two friends look at each other and are like, hey, just me.
3: I love watching two men go back and forth about the drama between the ladies. Like, I am living on YouTube right now.
0: Oh, we mansplaining the hell out of this and know nothing about it.
3: I'm just sitting back. I'm like, listen to these drama girls over here. Okay, Tony, we got to go.
0: She did say she was on her cycle and everything. I know about that, Tony.
3: You say we're dramatic. Okay, bye, Tony.
0: Hey, love, bro. Peace.
3: Unreal. The men have the worst advice today. What happened to when you guys were going to make it better?
0: So what would you do then?
3: Not what you guys said. Go to Amanda and receive. Maybe she's got better advice.
0: Hey, ladies, help.
3: Big time. Let me read the texts. Amanda.
0: Hey, morning.
3: It's okay. She's a little off, but she's going through it, so maybe it's okay.
0: Maybe she's got better advice.
3: Amanda, this friend is stressed, wants to know why they don't get invited, why this friend they care about so much is keeping them out of things. And, you know, I mean, what do you think?
4: I actually went through this with one of my friends.
0: Okay.
4: And I think maybe they grew apart because at first me and this friend were single together. So we bonded on that. Then I found my boyfriend. Then I was moving on. She was still at the same phase of her life.
0: Still single.
4: I feel like she was doing the same thing where, I'll go to Louisiana and hang out, but I can't hang out with you. You got to drive me places. You got to pay for me. But I got all this. Apparently, I have no money.
0: Huh.
4: But I'm going to go to all these different states. And
3: wait,
4: all these
3: you felt like she was using you?
0: That's 100%.
4: I felt like I wasn't a priority. And you hang out with other friends.
0: It was a convenience. It's like, you going to pay for lunch?
4: I have to drive her.
0: You going to drive? I'll hang out. We going to go out here. You going to pay? I'll go.
4: Exactly. But anyway, what ended up happening was I did the same thing where I told them, you know, how I felt. And then we just stopped being friends because she wouldn't tell me. She would not tell me what the heck's going on.
3: So that's the problem.
4: I knew something was going on.
3: You're trying to confront her. She has zero interest in actually confronting you or having this discussion with you.
0: Nope.
3: And honestly, that's where you realize that you've outgrown each other because your emotional maturity said, let's talk about it because friends become closer when they go through stuff.
0: True.
3: So you would have become better friends, but she chose the opposite, which was to run away and not work on the relationship. And here you are.
0: She ran for the hills the second you hit her up. And that kind of feels like what's happening with the friend that you've already sent a long text 2 days
3: ago.
0: They don't
3: want to
0: work
3: on it.
0: Back. They're not trying
3: to work on it.
0: They don't.
3: Take a hint.
4: You know, I'll say, hang out with me and Tony and Racine. We'll try new shots together.
3: If you need a friend, find Amanda and Tony.
5: 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Welcome, welcome, welcome, welcome, welcome. You are all jerks. 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

0: really thought he was not going to have to go to school today. You lost your mind.
1: Yes, boy's bugging.
0: Boy, bye. 103.7 Kiss FM, Milwaukee's number one hit music station. It's Allie and DZ. And so I got a call. Well, actually, I didn't get a call this morning. I got a text. Let me look back at my phone right now and see what time I got the text from my 14-year-old who's in eighth grade.
1: Mm-hmm. What did he say, bro?
0: He didn't just text me. He texted me, his father, and his stepmom.
1: Oh, he texted everybody in a group chat?
0: Probably because I'm more scary, and he knows they wouldn't be as crazy. I'm the scary parent for sure.
1: No, what's up?
0: It says, he says all of a sudden, he texts the three of us and says, I miss the bus. This is at 6:57.
1: Okay.
0: The bus comes at like 6:57.
1: Oh, so he literally probably watched the bus drive by.
0: Yeah, instead of actually taking ownership, he lied and said it didn't have the right bus number on it, which maybe there's one bus in that neighborhood at this time. He knew what bus.
1: Maybe they had to replace the bus. Who knows? You know I'm going to hold my nephew down.
0: Yeah, I know. He's
1: lying. It was probably a different bus number.
0: He was screwing around, okay? He missed it. So then his father writes back and's like, oh, no, neither of us are in town. Like him and his stepmom are out of town.
1: So they can't come school.
0: So it's left on me, of course. Of course, single mom at work.
1: At work.
0: Who can't do anything about it right
1: now.
0: In
1: the middle of the busiest part of our day.
0: So then I call my neighbor, who's already taken her kids and dropped them off at the high school, the middle school, high school.
1: Because they go to the same school.
0: They go to the same school. So then I go, hey, man, can you go over and get Owen and take him to school? He missed the bus.
1: And homie, she goes, I need help.
0: Of course. Well, so in the middle of all this, Owen's texting me and I said, our neighbor's on the way to get you. Mm-hmm. And he goes, what? I thought I was going to be able to work from home.
1: Excuse me?
0: What?
1: Work from home?
0: What do you mean you're going to... You're
1: you corporate now?
0: You're 14, dude. You're 14 year old.
1: Middle school is corporate now?
0: Work? Is that a virtual learning? Is that a work from home day?
1: Work from home? Who does he think he is?
0: He thinks he's an adult. That's who he thinks.
1: He thought he made an executive decision and was just going to take a day?
0: Can you imagine? He was probably sitting at home now, eating probably...
1: He didn't put shorts back
0: cold
1: on.
0: Pizza, probably. He probably wasn't even dressed. He probably wasn't even ready to go.
1: I swear
0: and
1: he
0: so
1: might
0: then
1: not have been.
0: I popped back in when my neighbor responded and said, of course I'll help you. So then I said, okay, she's on her way. And he goes, no. And
1: I'm like, yes. Yeah. You got 5 minutes. Mm-hmm. Get ready.
0: Yeah. So meanwhile, his dad's like, I don't know what to say. We're going to have to wait to see what your mom can do. I'm just like, get off the text.
1: Get off the text and get to school.
0: You're annoying me now. Like, everybody just figure it out. So...

0: Yeah, so he is now, luckily my neighbor went and got him and took him. And so he was probably like 20 minutes late because they start at like 7:20 or something.
1: Oh, so it wasn't too bad.
0: This kid really was like texting us like, oh, well, I missed the bus. Guess I'm just gonna, you know, stay home today. Could you imagine we were kids?
1: It didn't work out.
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1: I still think you're a jerk.
0: You get to be our moral compass.
1: No, wait, you're a jerk.
0: It's time to find out. Am I the jerk?
2: Look what you did, you little jerk.
3: All right. You ready for this one?
4: I don't think I am. I gotta be real with you. I'm not. I got food things of my own, man.

0: Sherry wants to know, you have food things. I lost 150 pounds. I have food things. I feel you, man. Come on.
1: But I'm here to listen.
0: You
1: want to
0: talk about using food to cope? I feel you. Been there, done that. Sherry wrote in, wants to know if she's a jerk for not buying her mom a burger. She said, Allie and DZ, I need to know if I'm the jerk. My mom is overweight, over 300 pounds, and has been for as long as I can remember. I can say that her life hasn't been easy. She's been through a lot, so I don't feel like it's completely her fault. But her health is getting worse every day. She has trouble breathing, walking, even sitting.
1: Mm-hmm.
0: Her legs get swollen daily. She's always in pain, and I just want her to have a good quality of life.
1: Right.
0: So, yesterday, I wanted to get myself a burger at a fast food place.
1: Mm.
0: Not thinking anything of it. My mom asked me to buy her a double quarter pounder. I tried to compromise and offer her just fries, but she kept demanding the burger.
1: Mm.
0: I knew I would feel bad if I did it, but I would also feel bad if I didn't do it.
1: Right. Either with lose-lose, yeah.
0: Mm-hmm. I feel like I'm paying and helping out with her food addiction. I didn't want to enable her, so I said, no, I'm going to pay for my stuff, but I don't want you eating this crap. She snapped, got defensive, and I felt really bad.
1: Mm-hmm.
0: After we got home, I ate my food in silence. She's still giving me weird looks today and being short with me. Am I the jerk for refusing to buy my mom a burger?
1: This is going to sound really weird, but
0: this is tough.
1: The mother is like almost food aggressive,
0: mm-hmm.
1: right? Like, it's her coping mechanism. It's how she feels good, mm-hmm. eating. I know this. I'm all too familiar with mm-hmm. this, right? You gorge yourself, you eat whatever, but mm-hmm. it could lead to unhealthy lifestyles. Mm-hmm.
0: And it's a cycle. It doesn't make you feel any better.
1: Oh,
0: then you feel shame for eating and your weight, and it's a cycle. And then you eat again to feel better about that. And then it's a cycle. And then you feel bad about how much you ate, and then you feel fat, and then it's a cycle, and you eat to feel better.
1: You ever heard somebody say, I eat because I'm unhappy. I'm unhappy because I eat.
0: Yes, it's a cycle.
1: It's a vicious cycle, too.
0: Same thing.
1: Right?
0: It's a horrible spiral.
1: But at the same time, I'm thinking she's definitely the jerk.
0: You think she's a jerk for not buying the burger?
1: Yeah. I think really? She's a jerk for not buying the burger. And the only reason I say that is because she bought herself a burger.
0: So?
1: She's not
0: the one that's got health issues.
1: We don't know.
0: True.
1: We don't know this.
0: True.
1: We don't know this at all. And I think that they need to make healthier choices together. If you want to see your mother living well, if you want to help her out, then I think you need to do it with her. Be her, you know, at her side, help her out. Do it with her so that she feels like she's not alone in this, mm-hmm. and she's not the only unhealthy one. Because even if the daughter is perfectly healthy and fine, mm-hmm. the mother is the one that's going to feel like she's isolated because you're going to get yourself a burger, but I'm being shamed and I can't have a burger. Isn't that unhealthy still, regardless of your size?
0: Listen,
1: right?
0: I get it. You're saying be supportive and mm-hmm. eat healthy with her, and mm-hmm. I say no. That has nothing to do with you.
1: Mm.
0: Her decisions and what she puts into her body at the end of the day is on her, and that's her accountability. And I'm going to say this as someone who lost 150 pounds. I was in a relationship, and if I wanted food, it was handed to me. And I had people on the outside go, that's not supportive. That's actually the opposite of supportive, to give you, it's like handing a drug dealer or drug addict drugs.
1: Right.
0: You're like, here you go. Oh, you want some more?
1: Take it.
0: You know what? I don't want to upset you, so I don't want to rock the boat. So I'm going to get it. And then you're giving it to them on top of that. Well,
1: you're not feeding the addiction. The food addiction.
0: Make her go get her own burger. That's my point.
1: Oh.
0: That's another thing. Like, mm-hmm. don't go out and she wants a burger. She's an adult.
1: Well, if you're
0: go get a burger,
1: then go eat the burger out
0: and
1: the
0: then
1: home
0: you're not
1: too.
0: Giving it to her.
1: Don't bring your burger home and taunt your mother with it. Like, come on, G, you brought the burger home. I would have eaten it in the car. I would have eaten it in the car straight up. I wouldn't have been able to come in the house after that. Like, if it became that whole thing, I would have eaten it out the house. So it don't even smell like French fries or nothing.
0: I understand, and I will say, as someone who's been on the other side, it wouldn't feel good
1: mm-hmm.
0: if they came home and wouldn't buy me a burger. I would have been mad about it, but that doesn't mean I necessarily had a right to be. That's all, DZ. I'm not saying it's nice.
1: I'm
0: saying she's not going to be hurt and upset. I'm just saying it's actually not supportive to bring them food that's not healthy for them.
1: I hear you.
0: My opinion.
1: I'm thinking the fact that you still went and got that burger and then came home, like, it makes you a jerk. Shady. You could have at least done something different. Brought her something else.
0: You have to learn to live in the world with food. You know, like, I can't not be around food. If you're a food addict, mm-hmm. it's not like...
1: And I love to eat.
0: You can't disappear from food.
1: I love to eat.
0: She's got to figure it out.
1: Right.
0: She's got to figure it out.
1: Yeah, and she's got to want to, though. Mm. She does have to want to.
0: That's it.
1: And as an adult.
0: It doesn't matter how you can eat healthy with them all day. If they don't want to, they don't want to.
1: I'm not trying to argue. Says somebody that's immediately about to argue. I ain't trying to argue. You know what I'm saying? But think about it. They're both adults. If the mother wanted a burger and you're not going to get it for you or get it for her, you kind of bogus. You being a jerk. You going to get yourself one? Might as well get your mother one, too, man. That's not. If you expect her to be healthy, you got to make better choices for her, too, because clearly you live at home. You got to embody what you're trying to see, parent or not.
0: All right, 414-533-1037. This is a hot debate. So many people.
1: We're not arguing.
0: Not at all. No, people go through this with partners, with moms, with kids.
1: All the time. I went through this as a kid. I go through it as an adult.
0: This is so relatable. We'll get your calls and texts next. Kiss FM.

0: excited.
1: Dua Lipa just got married, so congrats to her. And coming up after Am I the Jerk, more tickets to see Louis Tomlinson and get you into Summerfest. Hold on, coming up right after Am I the Jerk.
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4: No, wait, you're a jerk.
3: It's time to find out. Am I the jerk?
5: Look what you did, you little jerk.
1: Sherry wrote into the show. She wants to know if she's the jerk for refusing to buy her mom a burger. Her mom is overweight, over 300 pounds, has been for as long as she can remember. But her health is getting worse every day. Trouble walking, breathing, even sitting. Her legs get swollen. So she said she refused to buy her a burger when she went to get one the other day. She got her own. Her mom wanted a burger. She said, nope.
6: Can't have one.
1: Not doing it. So is

0: Sherry the jerk for refusing to buy her mom a burger. Judy is in Kenosha this morning. We'll talk to her first. Good morning, Judy.
1: Hey, good morning.
2: Hey, what you say? Mm-hmm. Is the daughter the jerk?
1: I think she's a jerk for many reasons.
0: Go on.
1: First of all, like Allie was saying, when you bring a kid to a candy shop and you can't let them eat anything and you slap their hand, you have to provide, number one, that good beginning of teaching mom better eating habits. Why would you go to a drive-thru?
0: Right, but it's not on you.
1: Agree in it.
0: It's not on you to teach your mom how to eat healthy, right?
2: Isn't it?
1: Yeah,
2: maybe
1: but
2: it is.
1: Supporting healthy eating habits when you are that concerned about somebody's weight and all the other health issues that she has going on, bring her to the Panera and get her a damn salad. Sorry.
2: Ooh, exactly. Mm-hmm. Get her a nice little salad, little Caesar salad.
1: Yeah.
2: You could get a little sandwich from there, too.
1: Habits.
0: As a former overweight person with food issues, she'd be really mad then.
2: But there's options, though. It doesn't always have to be the fast food.
1: Options.
0: Yeah.
1: And I lost 60 pounds the right way, and you got to provide a healthy eating habit and good ground and support yourself with people that are going to give you that. And when you can't do that for somebody else, what kind of person are you?
0: I'm going to hell because I don't disagree, because I've had to learn how to be around people eating. You eat donuts. It doesn't even faze me. You have to learn to live with these things.
2: Yeah,
0: in,
2: it would faze
0: society.
2: Me. It would faze me so hard.
0: So fine. So, but you say you still are working through the food stuff, right?
2: I spent years
0: working on it. Like at some point you have to survive in the world with all this. You think I'm going to go to the Wisconsin State Fair and cry because I can't have a funnel cake? No.
2: Yes.
0: I had to learn. I did 3 years ago, but I don't anymore.
2: Survive. You know? Through the temptation, knows what you're saying.
0: I'm saying that's the real world.
2: It's a tough road, man.
0: You can only do so much to protect them before they have to work on those relationships themselves.
2: Well, think about it. Mom is at the very beginning of this journey. Mom might not even be ready for this journey, and it's the daughter trying to get her into it.
0: Yeah.
2: The daughter should be being more supportive of it, then. You know, that's just what Judy's saying.
0: Eat the burger in the car.
2: Yeah. Exactly.
1: Eat the burger on your own time.
2: Don't tell your mom you ate a burger. Why you tell your mom? Why you rubbing in your mom's face like that?
0: She's an adult. Yeah. Her own time. That's my point. Like,
2: Judy, we appreciate your call. She said, yes,
1: jerk. Y'all have a good day.
2: You too. Bye.
0: Bye. All right. Let's go to Sarah in Hartford this morning. Sarah got her own theme song. She called 5 days in a row. Sarah.
3: Good morning.
2: Good morning.
3: Good morning.
0: What do you think? Is Sherry the jerk for refusing to buy her overweight mom a burger?
3: Nope. Not at all.
2: Oh.
3: I do not think she's a jerk.
0: Go on. Please. Go on.
3: I think I agree, Allie, with you 100%. There's a few reasons why.
0: Mm-hmm.
3: I think she could have gone about it in a different way.
0: Sure.
3: I don't think she needed that burger right then and there instead of tormenting her mom.
2: Right.
3: But I do think she could have been a little bit more supportive, maybe sat down and had a full conversation. Yes, she gave her other options, but the French fries ain't much better. When you're looking at the two options, yes, maybe, but how about a different place, a different location? Go have that burger later on your own time, but no, she's not a jerk for not bringing it to her mom.
0: I just feel like I sound like a broken record where I say you can't help people till they want to help themselves.
2: Exactly.
0: You can try to be supportive. You can try to be supportive,
3: you need to sit down. They have to want it. Absolutely.
2: Yeah, exactly.
3: I mean, I work in healthcare. I get it. I mean, it's hard. You can lead a horse to water, but you can't make him drink.
2: Right.
3: You know, but you have to, I mean, she needs to share her feelings and that she's looking out for her.
2: Mm.
3: And she doesn't, you know, just it really having that sit down one-on-one conversation, like, mom, you're important to me. Your health is important. You're struggling every day. Like, let's do this together.
2: Mm-hmm. Right. Well, and
3: you know, let's look at other options.
0: And even
3: you know,
0: that might not work.
2: I've been through this
0: with people having to talk with me about my weight, and I went, okay, good talk, bro. And I kept eating a cheeseburger.
2: Good talk,
0: so
2: bro.
0: Like, Sarah knows.
3: That's why I'm saying she's not a jerk for not bringing it. Then
2: Sarah,
3: I'm going to help you.
2: Whatever. Sarah can,
3: if you're not going to help yourself, then I'll help you in any way that I can. And that means I'm not bringing you what you I'm
0: I
3: not
0: can't
3: bringing
0: control
3: that.
0: An adult. Yes.
2: Sarah can attest to this, right? She works in healthcare.
0: Mm-hmm.
2: And sometimes it takes people to have to make those health changes because now you've given yourself an illness.
0: Mm-hmm.
2: My father gave himself diabetes because he ate too much sweets. Straight up, he gave himself diabetes, right?
0: He knew it was at risk and didn't take care of himself.
2: And boom, it hit.
0: And he hit it, yeah.
2: And it hit, right? Mm-hmm. But there's apparently a history on his side of the family, so on and so forth. So it's like it sometimes takes a huge need to make a change for you to go, all right, I got to do something. something, because now my dad's way healthier, but it took him to have to go through that and then explain it and really make him make that change. Some people won't make the change until you have to.
0: Exactly.
3: I agree with you, Allie, where you can go up to someone and them eating a donut doesn't faze you. I lost 55 pounds. I mean, yeah, that was 10 years ago, but I lost 55 pounds in 5 months because I put my own mind to it.
2: Yeah.
3: That time,
2: strong.
3: I stopped drinking soda. I stopped doing those little habits that I was so used to doing.
0: Sarah, you are saying anymore. Not the jerk. We get it. You're good.
2: Preaching to the choir, Sarah.
0: You're
2: I
0: saying
2: love it.
0: Not the jerk because you know, as someone who's lost weight, it's about you being ready. Mm-hmm. It has nothing to do with anyone else. You can put McDonald's next to me or Panera. When I'm ready, I'll be ready because guess what? They're both next to me every day anyway.
2: Ooh.
3: Right.
2: Ooh, quotable.
0: You know what I'm saying?
2: Quotable. Either one's down the street.
0: Wait, we are, oh my God, we're so over on time.
2: Sarah, we appreciate your call. Bye. We got to talking.
0: Well, because we're passionate, because I went through this.
2: All right, but we're split,
0: G. I lost 150 pounds. I've been through this where people wanted me to lose weight and I refused. I get both sides. Stephanie is in West Bend. Let's do this real quick. She's got to be the tiebreaker, we lost her.
2: Oh, we lost.
0: All right.
2: Rock, paper, scissors to see who wins. Because you said,
0: I said not the jerk.
2: I said jerk. On shoot.
0: All right.
2: Rock, paper, scissors, shoot. Dang it.
0: I won.
2: Dang it.
0: Rock kills the scissors. Not the jerk. I'm probably not going to win overall.
2: you got it, though.
0: You can text 414-533-1037.
4: 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Milwaukee's number one hit music.

0: Can you believe the first weekend of Summerfest is next weekend?
1: Yeah.
0: A week from tomorrow, next Thursday, we'll kick off the first weekend of Summerfest. I am so excited. I am so ready for summer. And all week long, we're giving you tickets to see Louis Tomlinson when he comes to Summerfest. He's going to be at the BMO Pavilion. So right now is your chance. 414-533-1037. I'm going to take caller number 26 since he's coming on June 26th. He'll be here the second weekend. I'm very excited about that weekend. I'm going to be going to Post and Ed Sheeran that weekend. Good luck, Colin.

0: in Milwaukee. She just got hooked up with tickets to Summerfest, and she gets to go see Louis Tomlinson from One Direction. Very cool. Another chance tomorrow, same time.
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0: 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Good morning. It's Allie and DZ. I'm going to have a question to ask you. I want to know, DZ, do you believe in right person, wrong time? Because somebody got asked this, and I was watching all of the answers, like a love expert, you know, a love therapist.
1: One of them love therapists that be on.
0: Do you believe in right person, wrong time? Because a lot of people would say yes, but this person said no. Because what makes someone right is that they're in your life at the right time.
1: At the right time.
0: So there is no such thing as right person,
1: wrong time.
0: What do you think of that? I never thought about it like that, but they're saying it's not the right person. Because if it was the right person, they'd be there at the right time.
1: They'd be there at the right time.
0: We really play tricks on ourselves.
1: It's this weird paradox where it makes them the wrong person.
0: They're not the right person.
1: Right.
0: You're telling yourself that at the wrong time.
1: Oh,
0: the reality,
1: this is not cool.
0: See? See why it got me going?
1: This ain't cool. No, I love it because there is this paradox where it's like, sure, can you say they were a really great person and maybe I wasn't in a good place in my life? But then that doesn't make them the right person, wrong time.
0: Yeah.
1: Nor does it make you the wrong person.
0: You're not a match.
1: You weren't a match.
0: Your lives don't match up because you're not a match. Like maybe you think, we're together now. We both have kids or whatever. I could think of a million scenarios. You think you're going to have more in common with somebody, and that's why it's going to work. But at the end of the day, it's true. It's like if you're with somebody and they want to have kids and you don't, that's the wrong person.
1: That's the wrong person.
0: That's not the right person at the wrong time. That's just the wrong person.
1: And you can't convince somebody, and as many people that would want to think that you could change somebody's lifestyle or mental, mental desires or what they actually want to get out of life, you can never fully change somebody. They can only change themselves.
0: Right.
1: So if you do at the end of the day go, oh, it was the right person, wrong time, that's a lie.
0: Mm-hmm.
1: That's a lie, my bad.
0: I didn't realize I kicked you.
1: Long old leg.
0: You're the long. I thought that was the. We kicked each other underneath. That's funny. So, no, do you believe in right person, wrong time?
1: I think here's the thing.
0: They're so right about it.
1: You can have somebody really positive in your life that you could feel was the right person, but if for some reason it didn't work out, that still means they were the wrong person for you. And even when things might not be going great or right, that doesn't mean that person still isn't right for you. You come back to what are you willing to fight for, right?
0: Exactly.
1: And in most cases, most people aren't worth that fight.
0: 100%.
1: For a lot of people.
0: And I get it.
1: Which makes them the wrong person.
0: But it's unfortunate when people put all this fight in for the wrong person. And then you have the opposite where they put too much in for the wrong person.
1: Yeah,
0: and
1: they
0: fight thinking,
1: oh,
0: I'm going to fight for this.
1: True.
0: And it's just stupid. It doesn't match up.
1: What defines it, right? When do you realize that, obviously, me and this person aren't a match? Because after a certain point, a lot of people would give up when most people try to keep going forward.
0: I wish they would. You got so many toxic couples out there.
1: Please, not really the case.
0: Do you believe in right person, wrong time? Go to the phones. I want to see what they're going to say because I see them ringing.
1: Let's get it.
0: Hi, Kiss FM. Who's this?
2: Oh, good morning. It's Bella.
0: Oh, it's Bella in Kenosha.
1: Bella. You got a theme song called 5 days in a row. Let's get you right.
0: I already know where she's going to go with this. I just know it.
1: You know it?
0: Yeah, because her and her husband reconnected years later. So I'm wondering if she's going to say something about the timing.
1: Right person, wrong time kind of girl.
0: Go ahead, Bella. What do you think?
2: Yeah, I knew you were. I was hoping, you know me, girl.
1: So you genuinely think there can be?
2: Yeah, I think you can have chemistry, but if you don't have timing, And so maybe in a different time, in a different place.
1: The chemistry is good, but the timing is not. Well, how do you know that the chemistry is going to be the same? That's the thing. Because think about relationships that you spend so many years together, XYZ, and then spend so many years apart, XYZ. When you see that person again, they might not be the same person.
0: They're a different person.
1: And that chemistry ain't the same.
0: So it's almost like two new people, not a new time with the right people. It's like a new people, new time.
1: You are a different person. You really could be the different person.
0: Maybe you and Mike you're like wrong time. No, literally wrong time.
1: You were the wrong person for each other then until you became the right people for each other later.
2: Right, where we always had the chemistry like that was never not there.
1: Right. I'm following, man. This is not to say subjective because it's not, right? Like when they're not, when it's not working for you, they're the wrong person at the wrong time. There's nothing right about it. But it can be that same person that was wrong person, wrong time can be right person, right time eventually.
0: I guess but I would think Bella's the exception. No offense, Bella.
1: Sure.
0: I would think you and Mike reconnecting years later and it actually working,
1: Yeah.
0: I mean, that's great. Morgan from Brown Deer texted in. She said, I do believe that it can be

0: the right person at the wrong time, more or less, just because you can be in love with someone's potential kind of scenario. But that's an illusion.
1: Yeah. You can't force them into that potential.
0: Potential's not real. Mm-hmm. That's an idea in your mind. Mm-hmm. Potential, what they do is their potential. Mm-hmm. What they do in life is their potential. How they treat you, how they treat others, that's their potential. Look, everybody could be better at what they do.
1: And how they treat people.
0: We could all practice, you know, being better, sure. But let's be real. So people throw that out.
2: Emotional availability is like, you know, that's also a big thing too. Like, you're a great guy, right? Or you're a great girl, but like, I'm not the girl for you right now.
1: Sure.
2: But, you know, and
1: that makes you, that makes you the wrong person.
2: And stuff. Yeah,
1: that makes you the wrong person.
0: Yeah. Until, exactly.
1: Until that fixes or your one of you guys changes that, that's the wrong person.
0: You guys are playing tricks on yourselves. We're going to go to another line. Oh, now they're all
2: ringing. We're all tricking ourselves.
1: But I love it when it works out, though, dog.
0: All right. Bye.
2: Love you.
1: Bye, fam. Bye.
0: All right. The phones are ringing. We're going to talk to you guys next. Do you believe in right person, wrong time?
3: 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Dracula.

0: Do you believe in right person, wrong time? 103.7 KISS FM. It's Allie and DZ. Good morning.
1: Buenos dias. I hate to say that math doesn't math, man.
0: It doesn't, because what I saw was a therapist saying, no, it's not a thing, because what makes someone right is that they're in your life at the right time. So just because you have an attraction or a connection, wrong time means wrong person.
1: That's right. Yeah,
0: is what it is, according to this, sure. If you go by this math. Let's start with Amanda in Racine. I'm a little scared. She's openly going through a breakup. I'm scared.
1: She ain't turning down for nothing.
2: I got a lot of haters right now.
1: She said, I got a lot of haters right now. Look, you and your cardigans couldn't have haters.

0: haters if y'all tried, Amanda.
1: Trust me, I do, but that's okay.
0: That's all funny.
1: Right.
2: Hello. In honor of V-Day, do you believe in right person, wrong time?
1: So I'm going to blow your guys' mind.
0: Listen.
1: I believe in wrong person at the right time.
0: Why?
1: That's really crazy.
0: How?
1: Because that's what my experience was. So with me, you know, I grew up in a very dysfunctional family.
0: Mm-hmm.
1: And my husband came at the right time when I needed stability. And I was sick of the chaos, needed stability.
0: Sure.
1: And he helped me get the strength to realize that I don't deserve to be disrespected. I deserve better.
0: Okay.
1: So he helped me realize, like, who I am today, basically.
0: Yeah.
1: And happy self. But he gave me that strength.
0: He helped with that, okay.
1: He was not the right person.
2: See, and this is what we were just talking about with the last caller before, is that this is so interesting. Someone helps you,
0: right?
2: And they make you feel a certain, they make you feel good, right?
0: Yeah.
2: How they make you feel. And now you think they're amazing and the one for you, but really he was just helping her and being a good
0: through
2: friend.
0: A life path.
2: And they happened to have a romantic connection in that, but it wasn't necessarily her person.
0: Sure.
2: It was just someone who was giving her everything because he was clearly in love with her, and then she started to love him back.
0: And you don't want to say Mr. Right versus Mr. Right Now, but Mr. Right Now helped you through some dark things that you needed help with.
2: But he wasn't the right guy.
0: Doesn't mean it was Mr. Right. It was just Mr. Right Now gonna really get me through this.
2: Totally.
1: He helped me give me that purpose of being a mom, so I can never. I'm so thankful for my kids. They are amazing.
0: Yeah. Which is amazing. That's for sure.
1: Everything happens for a reason. So
0: that part.
1: I'll get it that way.
0: Wow.
2: All right. Well, thanks for being transparent.
0: Just blew my mind with that, Amanda. I ain't gonna hold you.
2: Mm-hmm. Lots of people with the wrong person, and lots of people with wrong person, wrong time.
0: Yeah.
2: Forget about right person, wrong time, or right time, wrong. No, a lot of wrong time, wrong persons out there. Let's be real. Amanda, somebody texted in and said, "I agree with Amanda," and they put 7 exclamation points. So there you go.
1: Lovers here, yeah.
0: That part. You got a lot of people in your corner too, girl. Don't you forget that.
2: Yes. Bye, Amanda.
1: Guys, bye.
0: Much love. Bye.
2: Somebody said, no, look at Jennifer Lopez and Ben Affleck. I think they just went, she is the queen of not being single, and she just jumped right from one relationship into a former comfortable one. She went from Alex to Ben Affleck because
0: Mark Anthony.
2: Ben, but no, I'm talking about back to back.
0: Oh, yeah, yeah, yeah.
2: She did. There was no break. She went to Ben, not because it was the right time finally. It's because it was comfort.
0: Mm-hmm.
2: It wasn't because they were meant to be. That's why they're already done.
0: Without knowing her as a person, I can't say that she falls in love like that. Like, and I don't know if it's ever the right people. I just think it's the convenient people.
2: Mm-hmm.
3: 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There's more with Ali and DZ on Kiss FM.
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0: I'm not. I got food things of my own, man.
1: Sherry wants to know, you have food things. I lost 150 pounds. I have food things. I feel you, man. Come on.
0: But I'm here to listen.
1: You want to talk
0: up?
1: About using food to cope? I feel you. Been there, done that. Sherry wrote in, wants to know if she's the jerk for not buying her mom a burger.
0: Uh-oh.
1: She said, Allie and DZ, I need to know if I'm the jerk. My mom is overweight, over 300 pounds, and has been for as long as I can remember. I can say that her life hasn't been easy. She's been through a lot, so I don't feel like it's completely her fault. But her health is getting worse every day. She has trouble breathing, walking, even sitting.
0: Mm-hmm.
1: Her legs get swollen daily. She's always in pain, and I just want her to have a good quality of life.
0: Right.
1: So, yesterday, I wanted to get myself a burger at a fast food place, not thinking anything of it. My mom asked me to buy her a double quarter pounder. I tried to compromise and offer her just fries, but she kept demanding the burger. I knew I would feel bad if I did it, but I would also feel bad if I didn't do it.
0: Right. Either would lose-lose, yeah.
1: Mm-hmm. I feel like I'm paying and helping out with her food addiction. I didn't want to enable her, so I said, no, I'm going to pay for my stuff, but I don't want you eating this crap. She snapped, got defensive, and I felt really bad.
0: Mm-hmm.
1: After we got home, I ate my food in silence. She's still giving me weird looks today and being short with me. Am I the jerk for refusing to buy my mom a burger?
0: This is going to sound really weird, but
1: this is tough.
0: The mother is like almost food aggressive,
1: mm-hmm.
0: right? Like, it's her coping mechanism. It's how she feels good mm-hmm. eating. I know this. I'm all too familiar with mm-hmm. this, right? You gorge yourself, you eat whatever, but mm-hmm. it could lead to unhealthy lifestyles.
1: Mm-hmm. And it's a cycle. It doesn't make you feel any better.
0: Oh,
1: then you feel shame for eating and your weight, and it's a cycle. And then you eat again to feel better about that. And then it's a cycle. And then you feel bad about how much you ate, and then you feel fat, and then it's a cycle, and you eat to feel better.
0: You ever heard somebody say, I eat because I'm unhappy. I'm unhappy because I eat.
1: Yes, it's a cycle.
0: It's a vicious cycle, too.
1: Same thing.
0: Right?
1: It's a horrible spiral.
0: But at the same time, I'm thinking she's definitely the jerk.
1: You think she's a jerk for not buying the burger?
0: Yeah. I think really? She's a jerk for not buying the burger. And the only reason I say that is because she bought herself a burger.
1: So? She's not the one that's got health issues.
0: We don't know.
1: True.
0: We don't know this.
1: True.
0: We don't know this at all. And I think that they need to make healthier choices together. If you want to see your mother living well, if you want to help her out, then I think you need to do it with her. Be her, you know, at her side, help her out. Do it with her so that she feels like she's not alone in this mm-hmm. and she's not the only unhealthy one. Because even if the daughter is perfectly healthy and fine, mm-hmm. the mother is the one that's going to feel like she's isolated because you're going to get yourself a burger, but I'm being shamed and I can't have a burger. Isn't that unhealthy still, regardless of your size?
1: Listen,
0: right?
1: I get it. You're saying be supportive and mm-hmm. eat healthy with her. And mm-hmm. I say, no, that has nothing to do with you. Her decisions and what she puts into her body at the end of the day is on her, and that's her accountability. And I'm going to say this as someone who lost 150 pounds. I was in a relationship, and if I wanted food, it was handed to me. And I had people on the outside go, that's not supportive. That's actually the opposite of supportive, to give you, it's like handing a drug dealer or drug addict drugs.
0: Right.
1: You're like, here you go. Oh, you want some more?
0: Take it.
1: You know what? I don't want to upset you, so I don't want to rock the boat. So I'm going to get it. And then you're giving it to them on top of that. Well,
0: you're not feeding the addiction. The food addiction.
1: Make her go get her own burger. That's my point.
0: Oh.
1: That's another thing. Like, mm-hmm. Don't go out and she wants a burger. She's an adult.
0: Well, if you're
1: go get a burger,
0: then go eat the burger out
1: and then
0: the home too.
1: You're not giving it to her.
0: Don't bring your burger home and taunt your mother with it. Like, come on, G, you brought the burger home. I would have eaten it in the car. I would have eaten it in the car straight up. I wouldn't have been able to come in the house after that. Like, if it became that whole thing, I would have eaten it out the house. So it don't even smell like French fries or nothing.
1: I understand, and I will say, as someone who's been on the other side, it wouldn't feel good mm-hmm. if they came home and wouldn't buy me a burger. I would have been mad about it, but that doesn't mean I necessarily had a right to be. That's all, DZ. I'm not saying it's nice.
0: I'm
1: saying she's not going to be hurt and upset. I'm just saying it's actually not supportive to bring them food that's not healthy for them.
0: I hear you.
1: My opinion.
0: I'm thinking the fact that you still went and got that burger and then came home, like, it makes you a jerk. Shady. You could have at least done something different. Brought her something else.
1: You have to learn to live in the world with food. You know, like, I can't not be around food. If you're a food addict, mm-hmm. it's not like...
0: And I love to eat.

0: can't disappear from food.
1: I love to eat.
0: She's got to figure it out.
1: Right.
0: She's got to figure it out.
1: Yeah, and she's got to want to, though. Mm. She does have to want to.
0: That's it.
1: And as an adult.
0: It doesn't matter how you can eat healthy with them all day. If they don't want to, they don't want to.
1: I'm not trying to argue. Says somebody that's immediately about to argue. I ain't trying to argue. You know what I'm saying? But think about it. What? They're both adults. If the mother wanted a burger and you're not going to get it for you or get it for her, you kind of bogus. You being a jerk. You going to get yourself one? Might as well get your mother one, too, man. That's not. If you expect her to be healthy, you got to make better choices for her too, because clearly you live at home. You got to embody what you're trying to see. Mm. Parent or not.
0: All right. 414-533-1037. This is a hot debate. So many people.
1: We're not arguing.
0: Not at all. Now, people go through this with partners, with moms, with kids.
1: All the time. I went through this as a kid. I go through it as an adult.
0: This is so relatable. We'll get your calls and texts next. Kiss FM.

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1: I still think you're a jerk.
0: You get to be our moral compass.
1: No, wait, you're a jerk.
0: It's time to find out. Am I the jerk?
2: Look what you did, you little jerk.
3: Sherry wrote into the show. She wants to know if she's the jerk for refusing to buy her mom a burger. Her mom is overweight, over 300 pounds, has been for as long as she can remember. But her health is getting worse every day. Trouble walking, breathing, even sitting. Her legs get swollen. So she said she refused to buy her a burger when she went to get one the other day. She got her own. Her mom wanted a burger. She said, nope.
4: Not doing it.
3: So, is Sherry the jerk for refusing to buy her mom a burger? Judy is in Kenosha this morning. We'll talk to her first. Good morning, Judy.
5: Hey, good morning.
4: Hey, what you say? Is the daughter the jerk?
5: I think she's a jerk for many reasons.
3: Go on.
5: First of all, like Allie was saying, when you bring a kid to a candy shop and you can't let them eat anything and you slap their hand, you have to provide, number one, that good beginning of teaching mom better eating habits. Why would you go to a drive-thru?
3: Right, but it's not on you.
5: You didn't agree in it.
3: It's not on you to teach your mom how to eat healthy, right?
4: Isn't it?
5: Yeah,
4: maybe
5: but
4: it is.
5: Supporting healthy eating habits when you are that concerned about somebody's weight and all the other health issues that she has going on. Bring her to the Panera and get her a damn salad. Sorry.
4: Ooh, exactly.

0: Exactly. Get her a nice little salad, little Caesar salad.
1: Yeah.
0: You could get a little sandwich from there too.
2: As a former overweight person with food issues, she'd be really mad then.
0: But there's options though. It doesn't always have to be the fast food.
1: Options.
2: Yeah.
1: I lost 60 pounds the right way, and you got to provide a healthy eating habit and good ground, and support yourself with people that are going to give you that. And when you can't do that for somebody else, what kind of person are you?
2: I'm going to hell because I don't disagree, because I've had to learn how to be around people eating. You eat donuts. That doesn't even faze me. You have to learn to live with these things.
0: Yeah, it would faze me. It would faze me so hard.
2: So fine. So, but you say you still are working through the food stuff, right?
0: I spent years
2: working on it. Like at some point you have to survive in the world with all this. You think I'm going to go to the Wisconsin State Fair and cry because I can't have a funnel cake? No.
0: Yes.
2: I had to learn. I did 3 years ago, but I don't anymore.
0: Survive. Through the temptation, knows what
2: I'm
0: you're saying.
2: I'm saying that's the real world.
0: It's a tough road, man.
2: You can only do so much to protect them before they have to work on those relationships themselves.
0: Well, think about it. Mom is at the very beginning of this journey. Mom might not even be ready for this journey, and it's the daughter trying to get her into it.
2: Yeah.
0: The daughter should be more supportive of it. Then. You know, that's just what Judy's saying.
2: Eat the burger in the car.
0: Yeah. Exactly.
1: No, eat the burger on your own time. Right? Do that on your own time.
0: Don't tell your mom you ate a burger. Why you tell your mom? Why are you rubbing in your mom's face like that?
2: She's an adult. Yeah. Her own time. That's my point. Like,
0: Judy, we appreciate your call. She said yes,
1: Jerk. Y'all have a good day.
0: You too. Bye.
2: Bye. All right, let's go to Sarah in Hartford this morning. Sarah got her own theme song. She called 5 days in a row. Sarah.
3: Good morning.
0: Good morning.
3: Good morning.
2: What do you think? Is Sherry the jerk for refusing to buy her overweight mom a burger?
3: Nope, not at all.
0: Oh.
3: I do not think she's a jerk.
2: Okay.
0: Please.
2: Go on.
3: I think I agree, Allie, with you 100%. There's a few reasons why.
2: Mm-hmm.
3: I think she could have gone about it in a different way.
2: Sure.
3: I don't think she needed that burger right then and there instead of tormenting her mom.
0: Right.
3: But I do think she could have been a little bit more supportive, maybe sat down and had a full conversation. Yes, she gave her other options, but the French fries ain't much better. When you're looking at the two options, yes, maybe, but how about a different place, a different location? Go have that burger later on your own time, but no, she's not a jerk for not bringing it to her mom.
2: I just feel like I sound like a broken record where I say you can't help people till they want to help themselves.
0: Exactly.
2: You can try to be supportive. No, you can try to be supportive, but...
3: You need to sit down. They have to want it. Absolutely.
0: Yeah,
3: exactly. I mean, I work in healthcare. I get it. I mean, it's hard. You can lead a horse to water, but you can't make him drink.
0: Right.
3: You know, but you have to, I mean, she needs to share her feelings and that she's looking out for her.
0: Mm.
3: And she doesn't, you know, just it really having that sit down one-on-one conversation like, mom, you're important to me. Your health is important. You're struggling every day. Like, let's do this together.
0: Mm-hmm. Right. Well, and
3: you know, let's look at other options.
2: And even
3: you know,
2: that might not work.
0: Do
2: and
0: some,
2: then,
0: right.
3: And then
0: what?
3: Why not?
2: Well, I've been through this with people having to talk with me about my weight. And I went, okay, good talk, bro. And I kept eating a cheeseburger.
0: Good talk,
2: so
0: bro.
2: Like, I'm
3: that's
2: saying,
3: my point.
2: Yeah,
3: but
2: Sarah knows.
3: Saying, that's why I'm saying she's not a jerk for not bringing it. Then
0: Sarah,
3: I'm going to help you. Whatever.
0: Sarah can,
3: if you're not going to help yourself, then I'll help you in any way that I can. And that means I'm not bringing you what you I'm
2: I
3: not
2: can't
3: bringing
2: control
3: that.
2: An adult. Yes.
0: Sarah can attest to this, right? She works in healthcare.
2: Mm-hmm.
0: And sometimes it takes people to have to make those health changes because now you've given yourself an illness.
2: Mm-hmm.
0: My father gave himself diabetes because he ate too much sweets. Straight up, he gave himself diabetes, right?
2: He knew it was at risk and then he didn't take care of himself.
0: And boom, it hit.
2: And he hit it, yeah.
0: And it hit, right? Mm-hmm. But there's apparently a history on his side of the family, so on and so forth. So it's like it sometimes takes a huge need to make a change for you to go, all right, I got to do something, because now my dad's way healthier, but it took him to have to go through that and then explain it and really make him make that change. Some people won't make the change until you have to.
2: Exactly.
3: I agree with you, Allie, where you can go up to someone and you know, them eating a donut doesn't faze you. I lost 55 pounds. I mean, yeah, that was 10 years ago, but I lost 55 pounds in 5 months because I put my own mind to it.
0: Yeah.
3: At that time,
0: strong.
3: I stopped drinking soda. I stopped doing those little habits that I was so used to doing.
2: Sarah, you are saying not the jerk. We get it. You're good.
0: Preaching to the choir, Sarah.
2: You're saying not the jerk because you know, as someone who's lost weight, it's about you being ready. It has nothing to do with anyone else. You can put McDonald's next to me or Panera. When I'm ready, I'll be ready, because guess what? They're both next to me every day anyway.
0: Ooh.
2: Right?
0: Ooh, quotable.
2: You know what I'm
0: quotable.
2: Saying?
0: Quotable. Either one's down the street.
2: Wait, we are, oh my God, we're so over on time.
0: Sarah, we appreciate your call. Bye. We got to talking.
2: Well, because we're passionate, because this is, I went through this.
0: All right, but we're split,
2: I lost 150 pounds. I've been through this where people wanted me to lose weight and I refused. I get both sides. Stephanie is in West Bend. Let's do this real quick. She's got to be the tiebreaker, the smart, we lost her.
0: Oh, we lost.
2: All right.
0: Well, rock, paper, scissors to see who wins. Because you said,
2: I said not the jerk.
0: I said jerk. On shoot.
2: All right.
0: Rock, paper, scissors, shoot. Dang it.
2: I won.
0: Dang it.
2: Rock kills the scissors. I don't, not the jerk. I'm probably not going to win overall. But
0: no, you got it, though.
2: You can text 414-533-1037.
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1: Hey, how's your day been? It's Brew. Thanks for listening. This is one of my biggest pet peeves. Why does Netflix help me spell out a movie that they know they don't have? Such a tease. It's like, oh yeah, we know exactly what you're talking about. And

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1: Hey, it's Brew. So I'm still glowing from getting engaged. And my friends, I think they're kind of getting sick of it because they started listing out reasons why being single is better. Like my one buddy was saying, never having to discuss plans with anyone, no discussion on dinner, what to watch, what to do, where to go. You just do what you want all the time. I guess he's got a point there. What's a single person luxury that people in relationships completely miss out on? At the Brew Show, I want to know yours today. Oh.

0: got a question he's been dying to ask you. I'm just asking with Brew.
1: Hey, Paula, what's up? What is a single person luxury that people in relationships are missing out on?
2: Having the bathroom to yourself. You being able to go in there whenever you want. And it just seems like I live with my boyfriend and our bladders just sync up. And he's using the bathroom when I have to use the bathroom, or he's in the shower when I have to use the bathroom. It is annoying.
1: Oh my gosh, that's so true. Not to mention the spread on the sink. Like, my fiance has about 30,000 different products that take up pretty much the entire sink. And then I have one toothbrush on the corner. That's me.
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1: Thanks for hanging out with me, Brew. 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

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And what's up? It's

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1: Oh, what's up, Dre? What is a single person luxury that people in relationships just completely miss out on?
2: Being able to binge a whole show without waiting for your partner to be there.
1: Oh my God. And that's like a breakupable offense if you do.
2: Oh yeah. No, it's a key tenet of a good relationship.
1: Yeah.
2: You gotta wait.
1: Oh, I miss that. I miss being able to watch 8 episodes judge free.

0: feel-good story you didn't know you needed. Here's all the feels.
1: Hey, what's up, Maya? So you had some good news to share today?
2: So my feel-good is my son just bought an engagement ring for his girlfriend.
1: Oh.
2: And he's getting ready to propose.
1: Oh, my God. I can't believe I know this before him. Oh, my gosh. Hold on. I gotta reel it in here. I hope she's not listening and knows your voice.
2: I hope not, too.
1: That's
2: but,
1: amazing.
2: Yeah, super exciting.
1: And you love her and everything, and you think they're a good fit?
2: We love her so much. She fits perfectly into her family. Her parents are amazing.
1: Oh.
2: It's just, yeah, it's awesome.
1: I love that. Oh, my gosh. Well, good luck. Can't wait to hear how it goes and hear all the backstories. But that's some great news. Thank you for sharing.
2: Yeah, absolutely.
1: I love, love. All right, let's wrap with a quote. Protecting your peace isn't avoiding life. It's choosing how you experience it.
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1: Her Eternal Sunshine tour officially kicked off. I don't know if your For You page was full of concert videos. I've never had so much FOMO in my life. We'll get Ariana Grande on the countdown next, along with BTS, Bruno Mars, and more. Hang out for your top four songs today. That's kicking off next.

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Ariana Grande, Hate That I Made You Love Me, number two on Bruise Beat. She kicked off her Eternal Sunshine tour and secretly broke up with Ethan Slater. They ended that relationship after 3 years.

0: Cynthia, what up? What is a single person luxury that people in relationships are just missing out on?
1: Oh my God. Knowing things are exactly where you left them.
0: Ooh.
1: Like scissors or, I don't know.
0: Kitchen scissors are underrated too, because whenever those are gone, then you have to like resort to this secondhand pair that are like for hair and it never works right.
1: Thank you.
0: I'm with you on that.

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1: What do you want, man?
0: My girl just caught me.
1: You made her catch you?
0: I don't know how I let this happen.
1: With who?
0: The girl next door, you know?
1: Nah.
0: I don't know what to do.
1: So it wasn't you.

0: What's up, Margaret? It's Brew. What's something you're procrastinating on? Like, you know you got to get it done, but you just haven't been able to do it yet?
1: I'm procrastinating on putting up all, like, pictures in my house. So, like, I just have, like, walls.
0: That's more of a task than you think. You got to level everything. You got to measure. You got to then start hammering in the walls. It feels really permanent.
1: I'm also just really scared of messing up the wall.
0: I feel like that's why we can't commit to anyone. It's like, you know what? I can't even commit to hammering into my walls.

What's going on today? It's Brew. I don't know if this is a condition, but I have that thing where I don't know why, but if there's a second left on the microwave, I have to stop it before it beeps. I don't know. That's just, I don't make the rules. That's just the law.

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I bet. Said I got drive, I don't need a car. 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I'm a demon lord. Fall off what? I ain't seen the horse. Called your bluff, better cite the source. Fame ain't something that I need no more.

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We've got your pit passes on our website. We're going up, up, up. Also, enter for your

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1: Hey, how's your day been? It's Brew. Thanks for listening. This is one of my biggest pet peeves. Why does Netflix help me spell out a movie that they know they don't have? Such a tease. It's like, oh yeah, we know exactly what you're talking about. And no.

0: One date, one story. One big decision. Brew has the juicy details. The good, the bad, and the... Are they serious? With Love 'Em or List 'Em.
1: What's going on, Leslie? All right, so you have a situation with the guy you've been dating for like 8 months now. What happened?
2: Yes, exactly. So he admitted to me that he has a biological daughter. Like you said, we've been together for 8 months. So this is when I just found out. And to be honest, the story itself is not as scandalous like as it sounds. Mm-hmm. Just long story short, he does have a daughter, but the daughter lives with his ex and the ex is now husband. Oh. And they live in a different state. Okay. So he doesn't actually actively parent her because he was pushed out of her life, but he knows that his daughter may come back into his life someday, and he says that he's more than ready for it. Is this a major issue, or is this just like a grown man with a complex history?
1: We all have one. Maybe not that much.
2: Like, but I wish he would have told me earlier, but I kind of understand why he didn't tell me. I don't think that he lied to me about anything else.
1: Okay, well, that's a good important sign that you don't think he's really lying about anything else. I still feel like I don't understand exactly why he didn't, because if it's not that big of a deal, I mean, I feel like that's an important part of his, like you said, history and who he is. And I know it's not a huge part of his life, but it could be. And being together for 8 months, I mean, that means it'll be a part of your future too. So like, I feel like he had to give you a heads up if it's not that deep. I would love to get some like red flag feelers out with our listeners and get you some feedback to just help you mull it over. I know it's a big decision on whether you should like, you know, love them or list them.
2: Thank you. I would really appreciate the help.
1: All right, I'm on it. I'll get back to you tomorrow. And we'll let you know if you should love them or list them.
2: Thank you so much.
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1: 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It's Sonic. Who is this?
2: My name's Charlotte.
1: Charlotte. Oh, I talked to you yesterday, I think.
2: I
1: don't know.
2: I don't think so.
1: Never mind. You know what? 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It's batting zero.
2: You talked to my husband yesterday, though. He's qualified.
1: All right. I'm embarrassed. 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You have a good one.
2: Okay, I will.
1: So embarrassing. It's hard having no game. 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
1: 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Wake up with Ali and DZ in the morning. We got KISS commercial-free hours all day long. It's 3 o'clock. My name's Sonic. 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
11: The National Weather Service in Milwaukee-Sullivan has issued a tornado warning for eastern Fond du Lac County and east central Wisconsin until 3:45 p.m. At 3:10 p.m., a severe thunderstorm capable of producing a tornado was located near Campbell's Fort, for 8 miles southeast of Fond du Lac, moving northeast at 60 miles an hour. Hazard, tornado. Source, radar indicated rotation. Impact, flying debris will be dangerous to those caught without shelter. Mobile homes will be damaged or destroyed. Damage to roofs, windows, and vehicles will occur. Tree damage is likely. This dangerous storm will be near Fond du Lac around 3:15 p.m. Other locations impacted by this tornadic thunderstorm include Calvary, Marytown, Town of Forest, Mount Calvary, St. Cloud, Eden, Johnsburg, Pipe, and Waukesha. 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Move to a basement or an interior room on the lowest floor of a sturdy building. Avoid windows.

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11: 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The future stars who are already turning heads at age 14. 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Hyundai has always moved the future within reach. 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And they're still doing it every day. Because the future isn't some far-off concept. It's already here. Next starts now. Hyundai, an official partner of FIFA.

0: in Whitefish Bay right now. What you doing?
1: On our way to do some shopping.
0: Oh, yeah? 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
1: You know, I'm getting some food.
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it. 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Called your bluff, better cite the source. Fame ain't something that I need no more.

Severe thunderstorm warnings all the way until 7 o'clock tonight. If you're stuck in traffic, I got you right now. What's going on? It's Sonic. Olivia Rodrigo at Drop Dead. Stay safe out there on the roads. 103.7 KISS FM, Milwaukee's number one hit music station.

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0: Okay, we have to go to the phones. 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
1: Wesley.
0: And you're not in Burlington. Where do you live, Wesley? 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
2: Oh, I'm here. I'm in Winnebago, Illinois.
0: How are you going to mute me, dude?
1: Right, like, how you going to put us on mute, bro? No, myself included.
2: I honestly thought I was listening to a recording.
1: What?
0: What are you talking about?
1: What? In the world? You thought you were... Oh, you thought we
2: I'm sorry.
1: You thought we was AI?
0: You're crazy. Well, hi. No,
1: it's Ali and DZ.
0: If you want, I can cuss and prove it.
1: Yeah. Check out.
2: No, I believe you guys.
0: Thank you.

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